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1: 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This is the sound of sea, a sound which creates a new dimension. This is a new style of music.

0: 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This is a new style of music.
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0: baby. 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